0: It's all for tonight. We'll come back Sunday night. In the club tonight. In the club summer edition. 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
4: 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We'd be in the same time zone. Looking through your timeline. Seeing all the rainbows. I got an idea. And I know that it sounds crazy. I just wanna see you. Oh, I gotta ask, do you got plans tonight?

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She a little freak. She on me. Yeah, she freak. She a little freak. She for the street.

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3: Greetings, loved ones. Let's take a journey.

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When that day come, I hope my diamonds flooded anyway. 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I don't keep in touch, then it's probably cause I feel away. When you looking at me, is you really seeing me? How the hell you judging who I am without you being me? I got a solution that'll unify you easily. Fuck the whole world, I hate all you.

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Feel so fresh, it's so hard to focus. Feel that energy and emotion. Get that party function in motion. Yo, baby, just hand me the potion. 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Feel that energy and emotion. Get that party function in motion. Wave this music, taking control. 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

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Get that party function in motion. 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
1: Cardi B, Cardi B, in the news. Però sembra proprio voler mettere il divertimento davanti al passato.
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4: 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And this is Salida, baby.

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And when he played that music and that impact was like shaking your skeleton. There was a time where we could throw parties all over the place.

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Okay, cool. Jack. Yes, I said, all right. House music. He said, okay. Time to jack.

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The hottest night on Centocinque.